Suzanne. I want to sing. It's so hard to talk when you're walking in chalk. It's so hard to see when you're pretending you're free. Don't know how to give, and I've had all I can take. Everybody's to blame when you can't play the game.

time. It's hard to begin, but surrender means win, and it certainly is better than losing your mind. I know the kid been thinking I've been talking about me. I made it that way for a purpose, you see. Scatman's really only trying to get through to help you discover he'd be talking about you. The things that hold me back are right here in my head. The saboteur can endure, he has to go to bed. I wanna live a life today in spite of what I think. I think that my opinion should be thrown in the sink. I wanna do better, but I don't know how. 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I try to survive, and I gotta let you know. If I'm gonna live at all, I gotta let go.

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1: Recently wrapped her wildly successful Rebel Heart Tour, which grossed over $190 million, making her the highest grossing solo touring artist in the world. Oh, I love her so much. 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

0: Thank you. Thank you. I've been waiting all night for this.
1: Madonna!
0: Thank you. Go ahead, push me over the borderline. Push me.
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3: I get those goosebumps every time, yeah. You come around, yeah. You ease my mind, you make everything feel fine. Worry about those comments.